0: Cruz FM, requintado gosto musical.
1: Is there anybody out there tonight that ever really took the time to listen to the lyric of this once big hit song? Well, recently I did, and was so moved by it that I'd like to slow it down and let you hear what I felt.

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So you order up room service on the phone, and you watch the local news and eat alone. You gotta take what little pleasures you

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1: 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There was a time that we were so in love. Now things are starting to fall apart. You walk in, I walk out. I move fast, you move slow. The flow between us just isn't there anymore.